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6: 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The reality of school bus safety is that more children are hurt outside the bus than inside as passengers. 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Please be patient and use extra caution while driving your children in school buses, and never pass a bus when the red lights are flashing. The children inside and their parents are counting on us. 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
2: Hello. Taylor Swift is hanging on again at number five with I Knew It, I Knew You. Number four, Bruno Mars, Risk It All. Number three, Olivia Rodrigo, who was number one last week, gets pushed down to number three with Drop Dead. Number two, Ariana Grande, I Hate That I Made You Love Me. And number one, back up there for Tame Impala, Dracula, the Jenny remix. And his new song just out is now popping up the chart. That's from the Spider-Man movie, and it's doing very well at number 31.
15: All the way down there, which is crazy. It's number one on Spotify and Shazam. Radio better pick up the pace, huh?
2: Yeah, well, you're keeping it up because you're in touch. And people tell you what to play.
15: Well, I love to keep it up. All right, John, back with you next week. Thanks a lot.
2: All right, Mason, over and out.

0: Lifeline, my name's Mason. Tuesday night, terrific tacos. Mm. What are you doing? Where are you? Who are you with? What songs do you love? We're playing them all night long because we are all requests and all about your life, your friends, and your parties. As we get ready to officially wind down the summer of 26, September 22nd, it's all done. Thank you for being here, though. Contest time now.
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0: Your chance to win something if you are first to call us, correctly identifying what this sound is. 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And surprisingly, it took quite a long time for somebody to figure it out. So you got a new one, though. What is this? Oh. That could be pretty easy, huh? What is that? Call now and win. 85-LIVELINE. That's 85-LIVELINE.
1: 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Now.
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20: Hi, this is Bill Carlin from the Miller Carlin Funeral Homes. I've been involved in funeral services for almost 40 years. In that time, I have seen many changes in how people say goodbye. When I first started, it was an unwritten rule that men were buried in a suit and women in a dress. You had a visitation, then a service. At the visitation, everyone wore black and somber music played in the background. There was no individuality, no personalization. Times have changed. Now, memorials, visitations, and services are as unique as the person whose life is being honored. We at Miller Carlin embrace the changes and strongly believe in providing the type of service that reflects your loved one. Whether you would like something simple, like adding a fishing rod or golf club inside the casket, to something more elaborate where you are actually sitting in your favorite car, the Miller Carlin Funeral Homes are here to help guide you along the pathway to say goodbye in your own way.

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1: 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It's really, really fun. And we like to compare it with not only what other radio stations are playing, which a lot of it's garbage. I don't know why they play it. The ratings are bad and they don't have any passionate listeners. But then you look at stuff like Shazam, which is people reacting to songs. It doesn't particularly mean that they like it, but they hear something somewhere and they say, oh, I remember that. Who sings it? Or maybe they hear it somewhere and they want to add it to their Spotify playlist or something, so they Shazam it. And all you do is you hit a button on your phone. It's an app. You download it. It's really great. They've had it for like 15 years now, and it tells you exactly what song you're hearing. And then you look at Spotify, which is actually the on-demand listening of what people like. Millions and millions of streams every day for all these different songs. And right now, Noah Kahan, Orbiter, is number 3 in Seattle. It's top 10 in a lot of New England cities, like, you know, Boston, Burlington, Vermont, Portland, Maine, because that's where he's from. And then you go down south. You go to, like, Miami, you go to Houston, Phoenix, and he's nowhere to be found. It's like they don't like his music there. So it's really, really cool to see the regional differences in music taste. And you go down south, it's a lot of country music, a lot of Latin music, because it's very diverse crowd there. So wherever you are, whatever you want to hear, call us up tonight and we'll play it for everybody right now. Tell us the story behind it. 85 Live Line right now. That's 85 Live Line. Welcome in.
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1: Hello, Liveline. What do you want to hear?
11: Apologize by One Republic.
1: Oh, yeah. Great throwback. What made you think of it?
11: Nothing really. I just like it.
1: Okay. Well, that's good enough for me. What's your name?
11: Sasha.
1: Sasha. Where are you calling from?
11: Westminster. Massachusetts.
1: Cool. That's near Keene, New Hampshire?
11: Yeah.
1: Cool. And what are you doing tonight?
11: Just hanging out.
1: You sound like you're tired. You're sad. Is everything all right?
11: Yeah, I'm fine.
1: All right. Well, let's play your song right now. I won't ask any more questions. Thanks for calling Liveline.
11: Okay. Thank you.
12: I'm holding on your own.

0: here tonight.
1: It's always so funny. People are like, oh, they play the same songs over and over and over again. They've literally been saying that about Top 40 Radio for the past 60 years. And a story about how that came to be, actually, was this guy went into a diner where they had a jukebox. And, you know, they have a little selection of songs. And the waitresses, after they would collect all their tips at the end of the day, would put it into the jukebox to play music. You know, they clean up and everything. And they found that these waitresses were playing the same songs over and over and over again that people were requesting all day long. It's like, well, why would that be? And that's kind of how Top 40 Radio came to be, because the most popular songs are the ones they love, and that's the ones they play the most. So if you hear some song that we're playing a lot, it's not just because we like it. It's because we have research that shows a lot of people like it, and the average person only listens to the radio for about an hour and 20 minutes. So when you get into the car, maybe you're going to dinner, you come out somewhere, you're like, oh, they were just playing this when I left. Well, it's just bad timing, but that's why. And if we played songs that weren't as long, then it would be like we're playing too much crap. So there's a very, very small list of songs that are actually good that people really, really love, and those are the ones that we play the most, and that's how it came to be. So blah, blah, blah, blah. Liveline Rewind. We break up the monotony of all today's hits in about 15 minutes. That's where we do an hour of your throwbacks, and the phones are open right now. So call or text us your shout-outs, dedications, and why you love some special song. 85 Liveline right now. That's 85 Liveline.
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17: 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Talking about the end of life can be unsettling. But for those that have taken the steps to pre-plan, they feel a weight has been lifted from their shoulders and wished they would have started the process sooner. 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We decided I would come to her, and we spent the Sunday afternoon in her home watching the Vikings game and just talking about the pre-planning process. 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
2: Line Rewind. What do you want to hear?
13: Do you have Young Blood by Five Seconds this summer?
2: I do. Yeah, we can bring that back. It's been a while.
13: Okay.
2: That was the number one song in 2018. Who's this?
13: Freya from Wanton, Oklahoma.
2: What's going on tonight, Freya?
13: Oh, I'm just getting ready for bed.
2: Yeah. You got school tomorrow?
13: Mm-hmm.
2: Oh, when did you go back?
13: The 14th.
2: Of August?
13: Yeah.
2: Oh, that's right. They start a lot earlier. But then you get out in early May, right?
13: I think, yeah.
2: Well, that's not bad. So, do you want to shout anybody out? Say anything to all your friends that might be listening right now?
13: Can't wait to see you, McKenna. I don't know.
2: All right. Well, that's good enough. Simple, short, sweet. Thanks for calling Liveline.
13: Have a good day.
2: You too.
13: Have a good night.
2: Bye.

0: more song here after the number one song, which I don't know why we do that, because what better way to end the night than playing the biggest song most requested by you, the listeners of North America. So we're going to say goodnight and go off to bed and do what we usually do at this time, which honestly is anything but that. Now I got 4 or 5 more hours of work after this because I wake up at 3 o'clock in the afternoon. It's ridiculous. Please don't judge me. But really, we do appreciate you being here. Your participation is what makes the show happen. There's seriously nowhere else I'd rather be than on the radio playing all this great music just for you as we close out the summer of 2026. Now the Labor Day is all done. Everybody thinks, oh, we can't celebrate anymore. It's going to be cold tomorrow. No, you still got a couple more weeks, so go out and enjoy it. Make the most of it. Surround yourself with good people. Stay positive. Work hard. You can have anything in life if you be your dream.
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More concert tickets Wednesday morning in the Playhouse. We're talking Lil Wayne and 2 Chainz at Mystic Lake Casino September 15th. So the show is coming up quick. We got to get these tickets out and your next chance to win them at 8:20 Wednesday morning in the Playhouse.

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1: 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We're talking Lil Wayne and 2 Chainz at Mystic Lake Casino September 15th. 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

So even if you know that you don't own me, I'll let you play.

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has lived in the same house the longest? So I got a text message over the Labor Day weekend from a friend of mine from elementary school who is still living in the same house he grew up in. But what's even better is his dad is still alive. His dad is 83 years old and has never lived in a different house. That was their family farmhouse. So who in our audience has lived in the same house the longest? We're going to do a big search for that at 7:05 Wednesday morning.

0: This is what it sounds like when you didn't sign up for the KCLD VIP. 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

More concert tickets Wednesday morning in the Playhouse. We're talking Lil Wayne and 2 Chainz at Mystic Lake Casino September 15th. So the show is coming up quick. We got to get these tickets out and your next chance to

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1: This is what it sounds like when you didn't sign up for the KCLD VIP. And this is what it sounds like when you did.
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0: song could ever say.
1: Who has lived in the same house the longest? So I got a text message over the Labor Day weekend from a friend of mine from elementary school who is still living in the same house he grew up in. But what's even better is his dad is still alive. His dad is 83 years old and has never lived in a different house. That was their family farmhouse. So who in our audience has lived in the same house the longest? We're going to do a big search for that at 7:05 Wednesday morning.

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More concert tickets Wednesday morning in the Playhouse. We're talking Lil Wayne and 2 Chainz at Mystic Lake Casino September 15th. So the show's coming up quick. 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

0: This is what it sounds like when you didn't sign up for the KCLD VIP. 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
10: 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The reality of school bus safety is that more children are hurt outside the bus than inside as passengers. 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

0: lived in the same house the longest. So I got a text message over the Labor Day weekend from a friend of mine from elementary school who is still living in the same house he grew up in. But what's even better is his dad is still alive. His dad is 83 years old and has never lived in a different house. That was their family farmhouse. So who in our audience has lived in the same house the longest? We're going to do a big search for that at 7:05 Wednesday morning.
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11: 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You had a visitation, then a service. 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There was no individuality, no personalization. 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

0: Hey, good morning. It's Kat and JJ. If you have a pet dog, good news. I know you probably spoil the hell out of it to begin with, but when the next Girl Scout cookie season comes along in January, they're going to have dog cookies for sale. So you can buy your 36 boxes of Samoas and a whole bunch of Thin Mints that you throw in the freezer.
1: Okay.
0: But then you can buy doggy treats. Now, they're not just cookies. They're actual dog treats that you can buy for your dog. So like when you make your order, you look at your little puppy and your best friend in the world and you order some Patch Pals.
1: Cool.
0: You don't care at all, huh?
1: They lick their butts.
0: I don't know why you hate dogs. I don't know anyone that hates dogs
1: hate
0: as much as you.
1: It's such a strong word. I do not hate. I just don't think we need to go above and beyond. Just the other day, those dogs getting attacked by that moose, they had no clue what to do because their mom, their fur mom, buys them Girl Scout cookies. They had no idea. Like, hooves were coming at their faces and they just stood there like they had no instinct whatsoever.
0: I
1: we
0: think
1: did
0: it's
1: that.
0: Genius marketing by the Girl Scouts. To go, hey, if you're going to buy cookies, you probably have a dog. I'm going to, and by the way, you're going to see a bunch of stories in January and February of dummies that bought these. By the way, there's a dog on the front of the cover and it clearly says dog cookie.
1: Yeah.
0: But there's a bunch of humans are going to eat them. They're safe for humans. They're just not made for humans, but you're not going to die if you eat them. But if you've got a puppy in your life, heads up, the next Girl Scout cookie season is going to have some doggy treats you can buy.
2: Coming up next. It's Kat and JJ, and here's what's next.
0: I hope that when your son leaves for college or the military or trade school or wherever he goes, that you feel the fill the void in your life with a dog, and that dog hates you.
1: I have not one void in my life.
0: I hope it wakes you up. I hope it poops on your carpet.
1: Won't happen.
0: I hope it does everything.
1: Won't be my life.
0: Bad things you say about a dog. All right, we got cash. $300, by the way, is in our Coulda, Shoulda, Woulda jackpot. That's coming your way at 7:07, so you only are a couple minutes away from that. And our first round of paparazzi. Let's dig in.
1: So you look at someone like Christie Brinkley, amazing body, supermodel, incredible face, right? But it just goes to show you never know what's going up inside somebody's head, what she actually thinks about herself. That's coming up with Radio Paparazzi next.
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1: Every band has that long-lost member.
19: Oh, my God. Did you hear this?
20: If it's happening in Hollywood, we're talking about it.
1: All right, so Ginger and Baby Spice teaming up with Duncan and slow clap for Duncan. I mean, they are really thinking outside the box lately with their ad campaign. Of course, it's PSL season, and so they've come out with a new ad.
21: The secret to our group was that everyone had their own flavor.
22: Ginger had red hair.
21: And Baby was the youngest.
22: And a lot of people don't know, but we originally had a sixth member.
21: Pumpkin Spice.
23: I like pumpkin. Pumpkin, pumpkin. I like pumpkin. Do you like pumpkin? I sure do.
22: Voice of an angel. Every fall, this is what I really want.
23: Should we get the band back together?
22: No.
1: No. No, it is Rachel Dratch playing Pumpkin Spice. She has on like a pumpkin outfit, like what you'd get for your toddler for Halloween.
0: It's pretty genius.
1: It's so funny. So well played for them. This makes me really sad. You never know what's going on in somebody's head. Somebody as beautiful as Christie Brinkley, you look at her, you're like, God, if you're thinking that way, what should I think about myself?
24: I always think of myself as chubby. I mean, all my clothes in my closet are all like big, baggy, you know, loose-fitting things. I still have baggy clothes. I read the magazines and I see a great body or this or that, you know. And when I'm doing the picture, I manage to pretend, you know, it's like, okay, but I never really quite really believed it.
1: That would be like body dysmorphia, you know, maybe like, what do they say? Imposter syndrome. You know, everybody thinks this way, but I absolutely do not think that way about myself. That's so sad. Blowing out their candles today. Michael Bublé is 51.
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0: Free money the easy way. Five words in our English language can get you $300. That's our Wednesday jackpot for our coulda, shoulda, woulda game. You'll choose to play with either Kat or myself. You'll be issued five words. Tell us what words pop into your brain, and you can win all that money in less than 3 minutes. Good luck.

0: winning this money?
1: Cat.
0: All right. So we'll kick Cat out of the studio. And once she's gone, I'm simply going to give you five words. You just spill the first five words that come into your brain, Tabitha. And if Cat's got the same five words when she returns, then you've got yourself an easy 300 doll hairs. You ready to rock?
2: Yeah, I have to win. I called y'all last week on soaps and suds, and I didn't win.
0: And how many did you get?
2: Four.
0: Okay, four's a good run. Oh, we like that. Yeah. We'll play a little bit later on, but first, your $300 is up for grabs. Tabitha, I just need the first word that pops into your brain when you hear the word bra.
2: Bra?
0: Yeah, B-R-A, bra.
2: Underwear. Penny. I don't know what you want to call it.
0: You just want to go with underwear? Okay. Tabitha, what's the first word you think of when you hear the word gym, G-Y-M?
2: Workout.
0: Tabitha, the first word you think of when you hear the word short?
2: Tall.
0: The first word that pops into your brain when you hear the word sheet?
2: Sheet. Pillow? No. Comforter.
0: Gonna go comforter?
2: I don't know. Yeah, I think comforter.
0: Okay. And last one, Tabitha, what do you think of when you hear the word trash?
2: Trash. Garbage? No. Can.
0: Okay, good. Let's bring Kat back into the studio. We'll get her answers. Remember, if she's got the same five words that you just gave me, you find yourself $300 richer.
2: Okay, Kat, you better get them all right.
0: Well, she doesn't even come close to having her headphones on yet. She's moving like a sloth this morning, and then she's got to get into the chair and then get her blanket on and then everything else like that. So.
1: That took a little bit of time. So what I'm worried about is, did she waver on her? Did she change stuff?
0: She changed a couple, but I think she second-guessed herself into better words, to be honest with you.
2: Okay, good.
0: All right, Tabitha, pipe down.
2: Okay.
0: Kat. What's the first word you think of when you hear the word short?
1: Tall. Hey.
3: Too easy.
0: We're one for one. Kat, what is the first word you think of when you hear the word gym, G-Y-M?
1: Gym. G-Y-M. See, I never go, so I don't know. Gym workout.
0: Hey!
1: One of these days.
0: We're two for two. Kat, what's the first word you think of when you hear the word trash?
1: Can.
0: She said can.
1: Oh,
0: let's go.
1: Oh, my God.
0: We're three for three, Tabitha.
1: This feels good.
2: Come on, Kat.
1: All right. Okay.
0: Kat, what is the first word you think of when you hear the word bra?
1: Bra. God, I could say bra, like bra strap. I could say boob, breast. Bra. Boob. Did she say strap? Bra. Up.
0: She said underwear.
1: Oh, my gosh. Okay.
0: This was the one I didn't know if you were going to get or not. I thought bra was maybe gettable. Go ahead,
2: Tabitha. Yeah, and I started to say strap, and I should have.
1: Darn it. All right.
0: Kat, what's the first word you think of when you hear the word sheet?
1: Bed.
0: Yeah, I would have said bed. She said comforter. Yeah.
1: Comforter? Okay.
0: All right. Tabitha, good run. 3 out of 5 is not bad. It's very, very applicable. And we're not done trying to give away money yet this morning. So I know you're just getting into work. Get in there, go do some work, and turn us on. Have a great morning.
2: Bye.
0: just out.
4: Coming up next with Kat and JJ.
0: All right. You want to go see Lil Wayne on Tuesday night. Again, this is this coming Tuesday at Mystic Lake Casino. Those tickets are coming up for you at 8:08. So if you're like Tabitha, you're on your way into work, you're just getting in there, turn us on. And here comes the four before you hit the door. You're just kind of prepping your short week and you need to know what.
1: Oh, man. The Canadian tariffs have started. They took effect yesterday. Where are we sitting with that? And I do want to talk about these plastic surgeons that are saying, do not do this. If there's something that you want to alter on your body, don't start here, okay? I'll have that advice for you coming up with the four before you hit the door next.
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0: Would you like to vacation with us in Mexico in February? It's going to be a great time on the Party Plane to Paradise, and there is only one room left. That means two seats on the airplane. If you'd like to go, text PARTY to 320-251-1047, and we'll see you in Mexico. The four before you hit the door is dead ahead. Four important stories we think you need to know about, thanks to our friends at LJ Plumbing and Heating.
1: The excellence

0: on the heels of the state fair, we're just watching. This is we leave a TV on in the studio, and we're usually on a news channel just to see, you know, if something breaks, right? And then that way we've got the info from you. I guess if you submit an art project to the state fair and you get rejected, you just kind of get stuck being rejected. And now they've put together, and I guess they're holding this in Edina in the next couple of weeks, all the rejected art from the state fair.
1: They should call it Take That, you know? Like, take that. All
0: that
1: of these people that got
0: a cool idea.
1: Accepted.
0: Like, you got this art
1: Look
0: project.
1: Look how good that is.
0: That's a great painting.
1: Yeah.
0: And they rejected it. They wouldn't put it up at the state fair. They said it wasn't good enough.
1: Who are these judges, by the way?
0: I don't know.
1: Better be Picasso.
0: But they decided we're going to get together all the reject paintings and art projects from the state fair and put them all up. And this looks amazing. This is my type of art gallery.
1: If you're into art, looking for pieces that you can't find in Target and won't see in other people's homes.
0: Take that, Joanna
1: Gaines. This might be it. So in Edina through October 10th, the State Fair Reject Art Show. Go support. If you want some original pieces, and then you can say, you know what? This was actually rejected.
0: Yeah, if you're an art lover, there's somebody in your family that's very, very into paintings and stuff. I think this is it. This is where I'd want to go. I'm not big into like going to museums, right? Like, I appreciate it, but it's not really a huge interest of me for me. But I want to see the people that got rejected.
1: Yeah.
0: And I want to see how good their stuff is, because I could never do anything like this. What a great idea.
2: Coming up next,
3: it's Kat and JJ, and here's what's next.
1: So I was having coffee with my friend Dina, and I want to run something past you because I feel like everybody is in a photo somewhere. You're in the background. You're at the far end of a group pic, but you're in a picture nonetheless. And then somebody puts it on social media. All right. So she got a DM from somebody at her church after this past weekend. And she's like, you know, I took the photo down, but it's like, we live in a world where people are always captured in photos. So I'm going to tell you what this woman DM'd and told her to do. And it was like, I don't know. I just think you should expect to just live in that world, I guess. We'll tell you what Dina went through next.
4: Comedy gold.
5: I've tried to eat healthy. I've been eating the wrong way for too long. My stomach reacts to salads like some of y'all's reacts to Taco Bell. It's like, what is this? We've never seen a carrot. I don't know what a carrot is. Sometimes I need some chicken fingers to get back on my feet again. When I was in Denver, they'd all tell me, you need a smoothie, you need a juice drink, you need some juice. I was like, if I have any more juice and somebody bumps into me, I'm going to poop my britches, man. I'm not built for juice. Children are built for juice. If I have two cups of apple juice back to back, I'm fighting for my life. And they'll go, it's a cleanse. I go, I know diarrhea when I run into it. The only difference in diarrhea and a cleanse is you see one of them coming, you know?
3: 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Wake up.
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0: Would you like to vacation with us in Mexico in February? 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
3: Commercials done. Kat and JJ are back.
1: The question I'm going to ask you is, what is the reason why you would not want to be posted on social media? So many people, I get the kids, you know, there are a lot of people that will not show their children. They'll like put like a big yellow smiley face over their face in like family photos. Why even post that?
0: It's why is puzzled. That?
1: It's always puzzled me. It's like, listen, don't even post a photo because that's very distracting. But I was having coffee with my friend Dina. She goes, you know, we went to church this past weekend and they did some baptisms in front of the congregation. And as they left, one of her niece was one that was up there. And as they left, they took a family photo. In the background, pretty clear, she showed me the photo, pretty clear was this woman holding her 3-year-old, maybe 3-4-year-old, and could see the child's face too. And this woman who is friendly with her, they know each other, they follow each other on social media, had seen the photo dump. And she said, hey, I'm in this photo, please take it down. And I was like, you know, Dina did it. Dina's one of those. She's like me. She doesn't want any problems, but especially with somebody at church, you know, you don't need that static. But she took it down and then she was like, wait, you're in the background. You're in public. You might be in another person's photo that you just don't know about. Yeah, a lot of families were taking group shots.
0: So I would think like it's a safety thing. Like what if you're running from an abusive ex-husband? And all of a sudden that picture shows up somewhere and now they know what city you're in. Or
1: I get what you're saying.
0: That's the big example I can think of.
1: But at like our radio events, you know, I will only if it's a child, like a child getting their face painted, I'll say to the mom, can I take a photo?
0: Yeah.
1: And then I say, you know, I'm going to put this on
0: our station
1: Facebook
0: page. How many times do people say no?
1: Never. Never. Actually, I did have an event. It was like a kids' fun family event, and the guy that was putting it on, his wife, saw on our station Facebook the photo of her daughter that she was like playing an axe throwing game or something, and she was like, "Take this down immediately.
0: Yeah.
1: We don't post photos of our children." But we also have a sign at our booth that says, "Any photos taken at this event will be on our social media." So we cover ourselves like that.
0: I was hosting one of those beer tasting events where you get the little samples or whatever. This was a couple of years ago. And had a couple of women and they were
17: hammered, drunk.
1: And they probably were like, called in sick to work.
0: That was exactly why.
1: Was it?
0: Yeah, because they were. It was on a Sunday too, and they were like, because they were calling in the next day already. They had already called in the next day that they had a sick child, and they were hammered. And they came up, oh, can we get some T-shirts? Can we get some cups? And I was like, yo, hey, real quick picture, or whatever. You know, we can put it on our socials. Mm-hmm. And I take it, and they circle back about 45 minutes later, and they're like, you're not going to put that up on social media. I said, well, yeah, I said I was going to take it for our Facebook page.
1: Yeah.
0: No, we already called in sick for work tomorrow. And I'm like, all right, I'll take it down. So I get that. Like, if you're being a little sly, but I'd be curious, if you're not running or hiding from anything, why do you prefer to stay off social media? What are we not getting here? I mean, obviously, we do it a ton because of our job, right? The more notoriety we get, the better listening and yada, yada, yada. But, like, if you're somebody who prefers to stay off social media, why is that?
1: I would love also an explanation of putting something massive over your child's face in the photos of you at, like, the state fair or, you know, first day of school. You have them holding a plaque that says their name and all their information, yet you put something over their face. I did see that this back
0: to school
1: season.
0: I get it. You're running from a horrible ex and you don't want to have, but then why have a social media account to begin with? Wouldn't you just go dark on that?
1: And it's 2026. I just believe you're in the background of so many photos. You don't even know.
0: Help us understand a couple of these things, will you? 320-251-1047. I'd love for you to call and just give us a little better explanation so we can understand this.

0: Wednesday night.
1: Gonna be great, gonna be a good day.
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10: Minnesota families are tired from all the challenges over the past few years. More than anything, we're tired of politics as usual. Politicians in St. Paul ignored big problems. The problems got huge, and now those same elected officials claim to have the solution. Eric Putnam is one of those politicians. Here's the truth. While local prosecutors have estimated the fraud to be as high as $9 billion, Eric Putnam refused to hold state officials accountable. He voted against common sense solutions like requiring state agencies to publish plans to combat waste, fraud, and abuse. He even opposed holding accountable the state officials who failed us despite evidence that fraud totaled billions of dollars. But now it's campaign season, and Putnam is claiming otherwise. Those are the same old political games that have gotten us into this mess. Don't reward politics as usual. Let's get Minnesota back on track. And that starts with opposing Eric Putnam in November. This independent expenditure is paid for by ProJobs Majority. It is not coordinated with or approved by any candidate, nor is any candidate responsible for it.
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0: usually don't like cover songs too much. That's a banger. Whitney, Kygo, and the Playhouse's Cat and JJ. So, last time I was over at Weezy's place, I was like, hey, you want to go skateboarding? He's like, yeah, we can do that in a little while. I'm like, hey, got some scissor for me? And he's like, I do. But first,
1: I thought he was off that.
0: It doesn't mean he doesn't have it there. There's a lot
1: not
0: of people that there's a lot of people that are alcoholics that keep beer in the fridge for other friends. It happens.
1: That'd be true.
0: So I said, we can do all that. But he said, first, can I introduce you to one of my great joys in life? And I said, please do. But first, can I record you doing this? And he said, sure. Here's what I got. Now you just have to tell us what Weezy was doing, and you could end up going to see him Tuesday night. Your guess is, and you do have to call. We have a lot of people texting, and I really appreciate you, you know, using our texting. But I'm looking for the first right answer that I can hear at 320-251-1047.
2: Hacky sack.
0: Hacky sack is a great guess, but that's not right. I love that guess. Thank you. Hey, good morning. It's Kat and JJ. What do you think Weezy's doing?
3: Hey, is he playing with the yo-yo?
0: No, another good guess. Hey, it's Kat and JJ. What's Weezy doing?
4: Cracking eggs to cook.
0: Ooh, good guess. Getting closer. Hey, good morning. What's Weezy doing?
4: Is Weezy cooking up some food?
0: It does have to do with food, but you do have to be specific.
4: Is he chopping things up?
0: Not chopping. Good luck. Hey, what's Weezy doing?
4: Sleeping?
0: No, not at all. Sweeping or sleeping. What's Weezy doing?
4: He's smoking something?
0: Nope, not at all. Good morning. What's Weezy doing?
4: Is he cooking bacon?
0: Great guess. Not right. Hey, what's Weezy doing?
3: Frying some food.
0: Nope. What is Weezy doing? Kat and JJ. I'm going to give you one more listen to it.
1: Anybody close?
0: Not really.
1: Oh.
0: Again, we know what's going on in the kitchen. We know it has to do with food. I would also give you the hint as it is more of a preparatory motion.
1: Okay.
0: Keep calling. 320-251-1047. I'm going to give you another huge hint that's basically going to give it away if we don't get a right answer yet. Coming up next. Come on, y'all.
5: 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Yeah. With Kat and JJ.
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0: Cat's Cash Cube has already paid out thousands. 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
18: Oh, my God.
19: Oh, they're awesome.
18: It's a really good show.
0: I am a little bit surprised that we still don't have a right answer to what was Wheezy doing. So, I was hanging with Lil Wayne. We were just doing things. And he said, hey, can I introduce you to one of my great joys in life? And I said, sure. Now, it wasn't an introduction for me because I'd seen this done probably 1,000 times in my life.
20: You just didn't know it was his jam.
0: Yeah. And okay. I was like, okay, can I record you doing it? And he said, sure. So, I put my phone down. Here's what I got. Now, you can go see Lil Wayne in 2 Chainz Tuesday night at Mystic Lake if you can tell me what was Wheezy doing. You got a call, though. 320-251-1047.
21: Is he setting the table with plates?
0: Oh, that's a great guess, but that is not right. I'm sorry. Good morning. What's Wheezy doing?
22: Is he cracking open some nuts of some kind?
0: Ooh, no, but great guess. Hey, what's Wheezy doing?
22: Making bacon.
0: Not making bacon. Great guess. Good morning. It's Cat and JJ. What's Wheezy doing?
23: Is he slapping meat on the counter?
0: No, I like your guess, though, that man. That's not right. Hey, good morning. It's Cat and JJ. What was Wheezy doing?
22: Is he canning food?
0: No, but that would be fun to can food with Lil Wayne.
20: It would. Some beets, maybe some pickles.
0: We know it happened in the kitchen. We know it has to do with food. You want the big one word guess or hint?
20: Yes. I need to know.
0: Ants.
20: Ants. Oh. Oh, okay. All right.
0: You can hear it now, can't you?
20: Yeah, I can hear it now. I would never guess.
0: This is one of Wheezy's favorite delicacies, and it has to do with ants.
20: Ooh.
0: Got a call now. 320-251-1047. What was Wheezy doing while you're dialing? You've got to check out this new one from Dexter in the Moon Rocks. Brand new music. It's called Freaking Out. This is such a cool song.

0: Can't get out of it.
1: Good morning, it's Kat and JJ, and yes, Wheezy was snapping celery sticks.
2: There you go. More tickets tomorrow. Not just one pair, but two pair.
1: 6:05 tomorrow morning, right when we start the show, you will have another opportunity to grab not one, but two. We're going to give the opportunity for one of our winner, whoever wins the first pair, to go double or nothing. So they could end up winning four tickets to the show, or we could end up with two separate winners tomorrow morning. But you do have to get up at 6:05 to win yours tomorrow.
2: So we have the NFL season kicking off, and I think it can get really tense in households, you know, especially if you have people that are rooting for different teams. Sometimes I make it a sport to always root
1: against
2: for the
1: somebody
2: team
1: else.
2: That my boys don't want me to root for. But have you ever gone as far as to work them into your vows? I have a couple that is making headlines today with their preparation of how to handle the NFL season. What I want to know, though, you got married, you had your vows, either you personalized them, but there was something in your wedding vows that was unique, interesting, weird. We're going to talk about it next.
3: Comedy gold.
4: I was not allowed to watch anything. I mean, when they made The Simpsons, it was like, I guess they're just showing R-rated TV shows now. I was having a sleepover one night. We was 12 years old, and so a bunch of 12-year-old boys, we got sleeping bags in the living room floor. It's a very fun night. But at the end of the night, they're like, we're going to watch Friday the 13th. So I stand up in front of them alone, and I say, I don't think I'm allowed to watch this. I expected others to join me. When no one joined, the kid's mom came over to like, she was just trying to save me the embarrassment. She's trying to be sweet. And she goes, you know what? She goes, maybe just don't tell your parents about it. And I said, that's going to be pretty hard because I've already called them and they're on their way. I didn't know we could lie to these people. This is the first time hearing that's an option.
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13: Minnesota families are tired from all the challenges over the past few years. More than anything, we're tired of politics as usual. Politicians in St. Paul ignored big problems. The problems got huge, and now those same elected officials claim to have the solution. Eric Putnam is one of those politicians. Here's the truth. While local prosecutors have estimated the fraud to be as high as $9 billion, Eric Putnam refused to hold state officials accountable. He voted against common sense solutions like requiring state agencies to publish plans to combat waste, fraud, and abuse. He even opposed holding accountable the state officials who failed us despite evidence that fraud totaled billions of dollars. But now it's campaign season, and Putnam is claiming otherwise. Those are the same old political games that have gotten us into this mess. Don't reward politics as usual. Let's get Minnesota back on track. And that starts with opposing Eric Putnam in November. This independent expenditure is paid for by ProJobs Majority. It is not coordinated with or approved by any candidate, nor is any candidate responsible for it.
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18: To the fun stuff with Kat and JJ now.
2: Okay, we're going to talk about this couple that is really making sure that they're set for the NFL season. I would think that when it starts, if both of you hardcore NFL watchers are in the house and you don't agree on who's going to win, it could get pretty heated.
1: This is their wedding vows?
2: Yeah.
21: Our teams are playing each other today, and that's okay. My team's going to win, your team's going to lose, and that's okay. Whatever we say to each other over the next 4 hours is nothing personal, and that's okay. I still love you.
2: Maybe not their wedding vows, but they did admit that they did have something about football in their wedding vows because that is how they met. They met at a friend's Super Bowl party.
1: That's kind of cool. It's a big deal in your relationship
2: then.
1: They're
2: like, yeah, I really like it. She loves being in her fantasy football league. It just sounds like things, you know, now they're on the same page. I'm going to call you a name, but I don't mean it. You know, I just mean it for right now. After the game is over, I don't mean it. But did you have something interesting in your wedding vows are like different?
1: Ours had, my wife went to a very strict Catholic church and we got married there and we were told exactly what we were going to be saying by the priest. And it was, he knew I was in a job where sometimes we get creative and we...
2: Colorful,
1: right? Yeah. He made very sure that that was not going to be a part of the ceremony he was officiating.
2: Okay. I gotta admit, I was like... I'm not going to use the term blacked out, but like, because I wasn't under the influence, not that kind of blacked out, but it just happened so fast. Our wedding vows, our whole like nuptials, I think was under 6 minutes. It was very fast.
1: Yeah, it was quick.
2: We found the guy online. We said, do your thing. I think I emailed him, do your thing, because I don't know what to say. I didn't write anything personalized.
1: You guys pretty much just said, I do. And that was it.
2: I do. And so, but I did have a cousin that worked in a couple of maybe some bedroom secrets into her vows. Oh. And I remember my aunt wanting to crawl under the pew. She was just like, I cannot believe my daughter is saying this in the house of the Lord right now. You know, that, but it's your wedding. You can do and say whatever you want.
1: I'd be interested to see if anybody listening had a very interesting vow or something in your wedding vows that was very unique to just your wedding.
2: Yeah. Something that stood out. Maybe it was a cute little thing between the two of you. That I think is super special because you're up there. No one else is in on it. But what was it? You know, you wrote them.
1: I promise to be your captain if you'll be my first mate. You know what I mean? Like that. 320-251-1047. You had your wedding. And you found a way to sneak in something very unique into your vows. What was it? Call us now. Let's get to it next.

0: it's Kat and JJ. We never did hear, well, not at least yet, what Taylor and Travis's vows sounded like.
1: I know. Evidently, people said they were long, but they made everyone cry. So, you know, she knows what to do with words.
0: God, I hope they make it.
1: But I think they will. I think it's like, I have that feeling they're still pretty normal, given how they live.
0: Imagine, you know, with the beginning of the NFL season, loving one team and your spouse loving the other, and having to go to the point where you recite something like this.
2: Our teams are playing each other today, and that's okay. My team's gonna win, your team's gonna lose, and that's okay. Whatever we say to each other over the next 4 hours is nothing personal, and that's okay. I still love you.
0: So Kat and I are both a little bit infatuated with people that get a chance to do something very unique with their wedding vows, because we were both kind of like,
1: It wasn't
0: Jane.
1: A priority for me, and you just plainly weren't allowed to, given the religion.
0: The lockdown on that Catholic church was extreme. He was like, I'm going to say this, and you were going to say I do, and then you'll be off on to your way. Now, Cecilia, you guys tied something interesting into your wedding vows. What was it?
3: So my husband actually lost a finger a few months before we got married.
0: Let's go. And,
3: so I added into, we did like private vows, so we both came up with our own. But it was a shock to him. But I said, I'd love you still, even if you had 8 fingers. and it was pretty funny. But I should have thrown in there that I'd love you if you had X amount of bones, because actually just recently he just got 2 ribs taken out as well. But
1: oh, man, now, you're very situational.
0: Story. Let me ask about the finger. Was it fully lobbed off or did he leave a nub?
3: There's a little bit there.
0: Is that better for you guys?
3: I mean, I'll leave that to your imagination. But
0: all right. I love it. Hey, thanks for sharing with us. Hope you have a great morning. Michael, how you doing, man?
4: Oh, doing all right.
0: Did you guys tie in something interesting into your vows as well? Maybe unique?
4: Yeah. Well, so for our vows, we actually both wrote our own. And in order to make it as convenient as possible, because we were having an outdoor wedding, we printed our vows on 2 sides of a piece of paper with and laminated it and everything. Wow. So we still have it to this day.
0: Cool.
4: So it wouldn't blow away in our outdoor wedding. But I had sent not my real vows to her friend for approval. And I left out one particular part of it. But the part that we included that was just special to us is that we met on Tinder. I didn't put that in there. That would have been a bad idea. But our first date, she showed up at my house and she couldn't figure out how to get through the gate. It's not one of those regular ones where you just flip the latch over. You have to like push on it funny and push the gate open, and she couldn't figure it out. She was so embarrassed standing there. She almost left. And so in our vows I said that even though there was that gate that almost kept us apart, I'm gonna be with you forever.
1: That's so cute and so personal to both of you. You know, so when she heard that, did she smile a little bit, like, oh?
4: She smiled a lot as soon as I said it, because she was not expecting that.
1: Gotcha.
4: Her family wasn't exactly sure what that was about.
1: It doesn't matter, it's your day.
0: They thought it was some kind of weird sex reference.
4: They were like, I don't know what that is, but all right. Okay, we explained
1: about
4: it later so everyone could be involved in it.
1: Yeah.
4: You know, like, so this is why that was included there. And they're like, oh, well, that makes a lot more sense. And that's much cuter than we thought.
1: Yeah,
0: and
1: very
0: nice. You've
1: been
0: joyfully and happily married for how long now?
4: Well, actually, we're coming up on our 3-year anniversary.
0: When you started with the actually were, I really thought you said we're just split up. I was like, oh, my God. No, well, I'm glad.
4: Oh, no. We're definitely staying together.
0: In it for the long haul. I love it. All right, man. Hey, thanks for sharing with us. We really appreciate you.
4: Yeah. Have
0: a great
4: good
0: morning.
4: Day.
0: You too, man.
5: coming up next.
0: Those are fun.
6: Up next with Kat and JJ.
0: We still got room for one more round of paparazzi because there is gossip to get to. So let's do it. What you digging on?
1: Well, we heard about all the crazy antics, not so good stuff about Zach Bryan. Is he redeeming himself at a recent concert? What he gave to a baby that was there at a concert.
0: He's bringing a baby to a Zach Bryan
1: concert.
0: To a
1: bar. And that is coming up with Radio Paparazzi next.
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0: 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Seeking justice for the injured.
8: Seeking justice for the injured. 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
8: When you need someone to listen, a lawyer you know and trust.
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0: Hey, if somebody hasn't said, hey, good looking in a long time, then you should text us the word Lakes right now, L-A-K-E-S, because you can win a gift card to Lakes Area Cosmetic Bar. 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

0: you have an exotic animal, what is it and how much does it cost to keep it? We were talking early this morning about just people abandoning animals in public places because they can't afford them anymore. And we talked to a woman named Laura who actually went through this exact same scenario. How much does it actually cost to have a snake? You're going to be very surprised coming up next.
1: Comedy gold.
2: I've tried to eat healthy. I've been eating the wrong way for too long. My stomach reacts to salads like some of y'all's reacts to Taco Bell. It's like, what is this? We've never seen a carrot. I don't know what a carrot is. Sometimes I need some chicken fingers to get back on my feet again. When I was in Denver, they'd all tell me, you need a smoothie, you need a juice drink, you need some juice. I was like, if I have any more juice and somebody bumps into me, I'm gonna poop my britches, man. I'm not built for juice. Children are built for juice. If I have two cups of apple juice back to back, I'm fighting for my life. And they'll go, it's a cleanse, it's a cleanse. I go, I know diarrhea when I run into it. The only difference in diarrhea and a cleanse is you see one of them coming, you know?
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0: It's Kat and JJ in the Playhouse and On Demand. I want to bring Laura onto the show here real quick because we were talking about exotic pets. And one of Kat's theories is that exotic pets are becoming too expensive to take care of. So people are just like the guy that saw a snake in the bread aisle at the grocery store, like, that can't be natural, right? I don't think snakes want to be in the grocery store, do they?
8: I think what these experts are saying is that a lot of these animals are not indigenous to this area. There's only one way that they got here. Either they escaped from where they were, or people just can't afford to keep them anymore. So I looked up the price of mice.
0: How much is a mouse if you want to feed your snake?
8: Like a real juicy white one with the red eyes that snakes prefer, $5. $5
0: a pop. See, that's why I'm not buying this. It's too expensive to keep them. Laura, you did have an exotic animal. What'd you have?
1: I had two snakes, two ball pythons.
0: Okay.
8: Oh, my God.
0: How much?
1: Before COVID.
0: Go ahead.
1: Before COVID, feeder mice were only $2 each.
8: Okay.
1: And each snake would eat two mice a week. So that was not expensive. But then after COVID, all the exotic pet stores closed down. So then you had to buy mice from Petco or PetSmart, and that's when the $5 a mouse came in.
8: Yeah.
1: So two snakes, two mice each, that's four mice a week, $20, times 4 weeks in a month, that's $80 a mice. $80 a month just for mice.
0: So it's $1,000 a year to feed your snake.
1: Yeah.
8: Was there ever a time that you couldn't afford it and you felt like they were sizing you up? That's how I would look at it.
1: Definitely.
8: I'd be like,
1: I actually, I had to surrender both of my snakes because I could not afford to feed them because I had to feed my kids instead after COVID. COVID really, really took out all the small businesses, which are the small exotic pet shops
8: that
1: would sell feeder mice for cheap. A pet mouse is $5, and that's just ridiculous to try to feed snakes.
0: And then you look at how many people are going to spend $5 on a cup of coffee this morning, and they're probably going to get one on the way home, too.
8: When they could just give that money to you for mice.
1: We're
8: so selfish.
0: Like the rest of the people on the internet shaking a tin cup asking everyone for their money, you should have started a little GoFundMe for Laura Snakes.
1: You could have. That would have been nice.
8: That's a really cute business name. Laura Snakes.
1: The fact is, COVID really decimated the small businesses, and that's why, you can't buy food for your exotic pets at a cheaper price anymore because it's just not there anymore.
0: Do you ever think about getting back into the snake game and grabbing another one?
1: Oh, definitely not. No, definitely not. That was my son's snake. It wasn't mine.
0: Okay.
1: And, it is what it is. You move on with life.
8: Yeah.
1: And, if you can't afford your pet, you definitely surrender or find a new home. You don't let them out.
0: Don't just leave them in the grocery store. I get that. Hey, real quick, last question. Did you have, funny names for your snakes or anything?
1: Oh, well, one was Rose and one was Nigel. I don't know if they're funny, but people just said they were weird.
0: If you would have went up to the cage and been like, hey, Rose, would have she known the difference?
8: They don't have ears.
1: Oh, yeah, definitely.
8: They don't have ears, you guys.
0: Yeah, they do.
1: Yes, they do. Yes,
8: what?
1: They do.
8: Then they cannot identify their names. Oh, my gosh. Can they really?
1: I can tell you right now, my snakes had a lot of personality. Nigel was a scary snake, and Rose was like his companion. Like, he wouldn't do anything without her. They have a strong personality.
8: I do have to say, according to Google, no, snakes do not understand their names. So I think maybe you were just...
1: I can tell you that they came to us.
0: When you were holding a mouse.
8: Yeah,
1: they... And they would see us.
8: Smell the feeder mice.
1: Holding a mouse.
0: I know so much more now, Laura. I'm so glad you called. I hope you have a great day.
8: That was awesome. Thank you.
1: Yep, you too.
0: I know everything I need to know about having a pet snake now, which I'll never have.
8: Snake did not know their names.
0: Wouldn't
8: I think it's
0: awesome
8: adorable to
0: did?
8: Think that, but...
0: If you walk in the room, you're like, Nigel! And all of a sudden...
8: He's like, yes.
0: that was funny.
8: Well, thank you.
0: Well done.
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0: So I have a friend from my hometown whose dad still lives on their family farm. He was born in a house and has lived there for 87 years. And I thought that was extraordinary. But we went on the hunt for anyone who's been in their home longer than that earlier this morning, and the results were crazy. You gotta hang on for them. Just when-

0: imagine you're born on a farm in a house, and then you don't leave for 96 years, other than to serve your country for the military. We had that story pop up this morning as we were searching for the person that's been in their home the longest. This was crazy. Plus, other people that just seem to never leave their home. If you missed it this morning, it's well worth a listen next.
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0: I get a text from a kid who was my best friend in elementary school. Like, we were... You know how, like, little boys will pretend to be brothers? Like, they'll switch backpacks and jackets and stuff like that. And he just texted me something random and funny that was on his brain. And I said, I haven't talked to this guy in probably 3 or 4 years. And I said, you're still living, you know, back at the farm where he grew up? And he's like, yeah, he and his family have a home on the property. Like, they built a house. But his dad is, he just turned 87.
19: Wow.
0: And that guy's lived in that house, that farmhouse, his entire life.
19: Well, if you're a farmer, you just don't have that luxury.
0: Yeah, no, I get it.
19: Packing it up and doing a different life.
0: Like my friend, like, he helps his father on the farm, but he has a civilian job, like, not a farming job. Like, he didn't want to do that his whole life because farmers work the hardest their entire life. Mm-hmm. I mean, you never see a farmer that's like, yeah, we're taking a 2-week cruise.
19: Never.
0: Never. So I thought, that guy's been in his home his entire life, 87 years. I thought, is anybody beyond that? Like, you've lived consecutively in your house even longer. Amy, who you got for us?
2: My great uncle and two, or my great aunt and two uncles lived in their house their entire lives. It was their parents' house, and they just never moved out, never got married, never had kids. They just lived in this house forever. We just sold the estate this summer, actually, but it was like walking back in time, walking into this house is crazy.
0: So, did you say three of them lived in that house their entire life, like all the way to old age?
2: Yeah.
19: And they're siblings?
2: They all, yep, siblings. They all passed away in their upper 80s. Wow. I believe my great aunt was 89 when she passed. So, yeah.
19: It's like that.
2: Almost 90 years in the same house.
19: What, like that Appalachia family. Have you ever seen
0: that? Oh, yeah, yeah.
19: Except for, I'm sure yours are not inbred.
0: Not quite as inbred. Yeah. why do you think they never left and had families and stuff?
2: That's a really good question that I wish I could ask them now that I'm older.
19: It sounds like a situation a psychiatrist would love to get their hands on. Like, you know, I wonder if they just like never wanted to leave each other, if there was like an abandonment issue, something that you weren't privy to know when you were younger.
0: Did they have jobs outside the house?
2: My family owned an insurance company in St. Cloud, so most of them worked for that insurance company.
0: So they like go into work every day, but then come back, and all three of them would sit down and watch TV together at night.
2: Yep.
19: I wonder
2: meals. I mean, they kind of took care of each other as siblings. And
0: wow.
19: Do you know
2: my great aunt never had her driver's license either, so she relied on her brothers to get her places. And
19: do you know if any of them were like really close to like having a relationship, and then they maybe felt too badly about leaving the other two? Did that ever happen?
2: Not that I'm aware of, no.
0: I mean, I guess I always look at it as like, I feel like humans are very social people. Like, we're looking for something to share our joys in life with.
19: And who's to say they weren't?
0: But that's what I mean.
19: They weren't going out to bingo, and they were just like each other's best friends. That kind of sounds like a really good life to me. Just living with your best friend, having no, like, pressures.
0: Imagine having the same bedroom walls for 87 years, though.
19: Some people find comfort in that.
0: I would go crazy.
19: You're not in there.
2: I mean, there was seven siblings, so some of them moved out.
19: Yeah, four of them made it.
0: This is great. I'm so glad you could share with us. I hope you have a great morning.
2: Yeah, thank you.
0: Thanks, Amy.
19: So interesting.
0: Jenny, how you doing?
3: I'm good. How are you?
0: Good. Tell me about Dad.
3: Well, Dad just turned 96 in June.
19: Okay.
3: Still living on the same farm that he was born at.
0: Wow.
3: The only time he was gone is when he was in the Army.
19: Dang. Oh, okay.
0: Where did he serve?
3: I know he went to Germany.
0: Okay, so this is World War II, I'm assuming, right?
3: Yeah.
19: So our previous caller said that her family members, it was like going back in time when stepping in the house. Did your dad at least change up the decor, or was it like...
3: Oh, yes.
19: Okay.
3: Oh, yes.
19: Okay.
3: Yeah.
0: But he's 96 and he's never moved out of that house.
3: Never.
19: The house is outright paid for. What a good feeling.
3: Oh, yeah.
19: And then you just kind of relax in a house that you worked hard to pay off.
0: Yeah, think about how long he's had that paid off.
19: Yeah.
0: That got paid. That was paid off in the 60s, I bet.
19: Yeah.
3: Yeah, and trust me, you could not get a house for that price nowadays.
0: Is he kind of like a cheapskate? Is he a penny pincher?
3: Well, he was when us kids were home.
19: We don't have McDonald's money today.
0: But 96, we're not going to find anybody that beats 96 years, right? I mean, he lived in the same home for every day for his 96 years. He went down the driveway and in that front door for 96 straight years.
19: Yeah, he was only out for four or five, 6 years for military?
3: Yeah, something like that. Four years, something like that. Yeah.
0: I'm going to do the math impressive. Here real quick. Yeah. That's 35,000 days.
19: Listen, I'm not counting his days left, but how much are you going to get for everything now that it's totally paid off?
0: This is how Kat works. Before anyone's dead, she wants to know what she can get.
19: Absolutely not.
3: Right.
19: Just curious.
3: Well, there's 9 out of 10 of us siblings left. So, split that by 9.
19: Is there going to be a gross fight?
3: You think probably not much.
19: Be some,
3: you know, maybe.
0: I hope not.
3: I won't be in it.
19: Yeah.
3: I won't be. I'm not involved.
0: Kind of guessing from the tone of the conversation that mom isn't around.
3: No.
0: How long ago did she pass away?
3: 15 years.
0: Okay, so dad's been in there for, 15 years by himself. Is anyone, any of your other 9 siblings live with him?
3: Yes, the oldest one does.
0: All right, well, that's good. He's got somebody to take care of him because 96 is no spring chicken.
3: Yes, oh my God. Sure. But he's been good. He's been really good. Every time he goes to the doctor, they tell him he's like a 70-year-old.
19: And then I bet he tells you all the time, like my dad does. My doctor says I have the insides of a 45-year-old. I hear that story all the time.
0: And is your 96-year-old father the kind of guy that'll smoke 3 packs a day and drink his dinner?
3: No.
0: Oh, he's really actually healthy.
19: Good.
0: At 96.
3: Hasn't been a smoker. Never. Yeah. He'll have a beer.
19: Very cool.
0: You're the leader in the clubhouse now, Jenny. 96 is going to be tough to beat. Thanks for sharing with us. I hope you have a great day.
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0: Hey, do you know anyone that will not allow their picture or even their kid's picture to be posted on social media? You're probably asking yourself why. Like, what would be the reason? We kind of had the same question this morning. And then we had somebody call in and actually make it make sense for us. So if you've ever wondered that, you should hang on. The answer to that is coming up next.

0: demand. It's Kat and JJ in the Playhouse and on demand.
1: Big question this morning. Why do you prefer to stay off social media? So Kat has a friend who was at church and there was a baptism over the weekend and they were taking all sorts of pictures. And in the background was a mom. She had like a 3 or 4 year old she was carrying. And when the pictures got posted, she's like, hey, can you take that down? And she's like, okay. And we just kind of started wondering why. Like, you're at church. They probably do take a lot of pictures if your church is active on social media. Mm-hmm. Like, why do you prefer to stay off social media?
2: Yeah, it's a good question. I do get the kids to a certain degree. You know, you just don't want, but you have to like do that the whole time. You know, you can't just like let one sneak through.
1: It'd be hard to not let a picture of your kids slide through. Now, right. Aspen, before we get to your answer here, as soon as I said, what's your name, and I put you on hold, Kat goes, I bet it's Aspen with a Y.
3: No.
1: No, okay, all right.
2: I'm way off.
1: All right. So why do you prefer to stay off social media?
3: Well, with my son, it's kind of threefold. It's kind of like you mentioned, where it's a safety issue because of, like, an ex.
1: Okay.
3: And then it's also, too, you just never know who's kind of a creep. Like, yep. Everybody likes to think, like, everybody you know is safe, but you just never know. And then with AI too, that's the other thing. Like, you can take an innocent picture and turn it into something really gross. Yeah. And I just don't want my son subjected to that, you know?
1: I get it.
2: So is he on not one photo in one photo on social media at all?
3: I have my Facebook that I have with just my family that I do share stuff so that they can see updates about him.
1: Oh, so nobody else can see it. A creeper out there can't see those pictures.
3: Right. Like, I don't know if everybody has it, but, like, I know some people have the ability to, like, lock down their profiles or whatever, where, like, you can't even, like, send a friend request if you don't know the person.
2: Yeah.
3: And that's how I have mine set up.
2: Okay.
1: All right. Well, I mean, these are all legitimate, you know, situations. I'm definitely understanding what's going on a little bit better. Now, you have a son. Is that your only child?
3: Yeah.
1: Do you have an age in mind in which you'll let him get social media and start kind of doing the stuff with his friends?
3: It really depends on, like, as he's growing up, like, when his friends start, you know. Basically, whenever he starts bringing it up and stuff is when I'll start having those kind of, like, conversations. Because I'm sure it's going to evolve between now and then. He's only 3.
1: Yeah, sure.
2: Yep. And you know what? That's, like, not just one conversation. I have these conversations all the time with my kid. Yep. I'm just like, you know, if your friend is Snapchatting themselves, but you're talking about something in the background, that will be in the video. You know, so you really have to, like, mm-hmm. kind of, sadly, keep your head on a swivel, which is, I don't know, a world we didn't grow up in.
1: Aspen, do you find yourself on social media a lot and that this is kind of tough to keep him off? Is this a job?
3: Yeah, it can be, especially since, like, I have some friends and family who really love to, like, document everything.
2: Right, yeah.
3: But most people are pretty respectful of it now. Like, I don't mind if it's, like, the back of his head or something. So, like, if he's playing with his friends and her mom took a picture and you can see the back of his head, I'm like, okay, whatever.
2: Yeah, I would never look at it as a disrespect to you, but, like, would you sift through all of your loved ones' photos at a family reunion and then contact them and say, take this down? I personally don't think that that is fair. I don't think that that is a fair move on your part.
3: I mean, I don't have the time or energy for that. I have a 3-year-old.
2: Okay, so. Yep, exactly. Okay.
3: Like, I will, like, be like, oh, hey, like, I don't love that. But if he's, like, just way in the background, if he's, like, you can barely make out who he is or anything like that, I don't really care. It's not worth my energy.
1: I gotcha. No, I think this is really well thought out and you got this dialed in. I'm glad you called. It definitely made me understand it a little bit better. Have a great morning.
0: Okay, it's time to get really demanding with your smart speaker.
4: 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Okay, crank it.
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Thursday is really Friday on a super short week in the Playhouse. Thursday morning.

0: it up and throw a tantrum.
1: What would you do? You know, better yet, what have you done when you found out that someone was cheating on you? They were straying. Did you get revenge? Did you just say, listen, this is not working out, save face, walk away? This girl might have come up with one of the best ways, and nobody got hurt. All right, you're going to hear that next.

0: given the conversation that you're about to hear, shows the man's character right away. I'm really not surprised that he had a misstep in his relationship. He won't even get out of the car to check his girlfriend's tire. But all the while she knows that he has been cheating, she drives him out into the middle of nowhere and heads out.
1: Bro, no. It's literally saying the tire pressure's low. You're going to have to get out and check it, dude.
2: What do you mean? Can't you do that?
1: Oh my. Can you please get out? And literally it's showing tire pressure.
2: Do something.
1: Come on, dude. See what's going on. I think it's this front one. Or no, it's that back one. It's that back one. Do you know a Lindsay?
2: What?
1: Enjoy.
2: No.
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0: 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Because this guy doing a perfect impression of an angry, non-angry mom. All right, that's on the way.
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20: Minnesota families are tired from all the challenges over the past few years. More than anything, we're tired of politics as usual. Politicians in St. Paul ignored big problems. The problems got huge, and now those same elected officials claim to have the solution. Eric Putnam is one of those politicians. Here's the truth. While local prosecutors have estimated the fraud to be as high as $9 billion, Eric Putnam refused to hold state officials accountable. He voted against common sense solutions like requiring state agencies to publish plans to combat waste, fraud, and abuse. abuse. He even opposed holding accountable the state officials who failed us despite evidence that fraud totaled billions of dollars. But now it's campaign season, and Putnam is claiming otherwise. Those are the same old political games that have gotten us into this mess. Don't reward politics as usual. Let's get Minnesota back on track. And that starts with opposing Eric Putnam in November. This independent expenditure is paid for by ProJobs Majority. It is not coordinated with or approved by any candidate, nor is any candidate responsible for it.

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1: Wednesday means one thing.
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3: 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This blonde bombshell comes on the scene, if you know what I mean, and started that bubblegum trend. How exciting. Christina Aguilera, come on over, baby. All part of an Oh Wow Wednesday. Come on.

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1: So school has already started for most, I think, right? Well, Liam's already a week into it. And the pet peeves have already started. And not just for me. A list of the top pet peeves about going back to school came out. And actually, number five is my number one. I'll tell you about it next with KCLD.
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3: 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What are you looking at through those binoculars?
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1: Well, I hate to be the bearer of bad news. School is back.
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1: Amen. I love it. I mean, I go to bed at 8:30 every single night anyway, but I get up at like 3:40. So you see how that works. The biggest pet peeves about going back to school: homework, getting kids out of bed, rushing to get out the door, preparing lunches. But number five is my actually number one: school drop-off and pickups. They are stressful.
3: Why are they all honking?
4: Because you're doing it wrong.
3: 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I know how to do this.
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0: Derek Lee, KCLD.

0: is perfect. I think if you were to ask my child to do an impression of me when I'm angry, it's just silence. You know, silence before the storm. It's almost scarier, but this guy doing his best.
1: So proud of you. And she's going to miss you so much today. Okay. Now get your stuff. It's time to go. Wake up. It's time for school. Open your eyes.
2: Get up. No, mommy's not driving you, okay? She paid tax dollars for the busing you're going to take.

absolutely not found myself taking full advantage of this whole unlimited vacation that we've been given with our company now, because I love hanging out with you. I don't want to be away from work for too long. That's never a good idea. But I was reading How to Hack Your PTO. If you still work for a company that you have to watch your days to maximize vacation time, an expert was sharing advice on how to double your days. All you have to do is look for the days off. President's Day, that's a holiday, February 15th. If you also take 4 days of PTO on the 16th, you'll go right

0: Are you feeling me? 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

So Thursday morning, we've got two pair of tickets to see Lil Wayne and 2 Chainz at Mystic Lake Casino. That show is Tuesday night. So we'll have two pair of tickets for you Thursday morning. Great odds for you to win at 6:05, right when we open up the show Thursday in the Playhouse.

0: for actual sick days. You know, very rarely do I get sick, so I don't use them often. I'm just too dumb. If I were to not be sick, take a sick day, and then I'm out getting a pedicure and someone finds me, I get that hot feeling. This guy just needs ChatGPT's help. He just needs to get out of work.
1: I'm trying to get off a phone call and I need an excuse. Can you just like make the sound of a baby in the background so I can say I gotta go? Don't laugh like a grown man after doing it.
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0: You're on a date. 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Everything is going really well. Do you move quickly? You know, some people are like, why are we wasting time? Let's get to it. This woman had a rat-a-tat-tat on the door. Who was on the other side? Something to look out for. Next.
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0: You know what's sad is that sometimes when you go on a date with somebody or meet someone, one might have a feeling of a deeper connection than the other. 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
0: Oh, I love babies. Our family is going to be welcoming a baby. Not mine, not me. 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But I have the most popular baby name trend that is happening right now. So if you're sitting there and you're pregnant and you're like, what are we going to name this thing? 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How can we make that name happen? I'll tell you what that new trend is. It's going to work in your favor next.
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a blur when I was pregnant. I don't even know how we came up with my son's name. Definitely, his middle name is like out of nowhere. I have no idea where it came from. It just fits him, though. It's very nice. But there's a new trend. It's called name maxing when it comes to naming your baby. So if you don't want to just name the baby Anne, if you have an Anne in the family and a Marie, you would name max that. So one name combination that they came up with, two names in one, Leovani, that is Leo and Giovanni. So let's say those are two grandpas in the family and you want to honor them both. What a beautiful name. So name maxing. Think about it.

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But this solid hour, straight nostalgia. I cannot wait to get into some Spice Girls because they are now improving your morning routine. You're going to

0: 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And who doesn't get hit in the nostalgic feels with some Spice Girl action? They teamed up with two of the Spice Girls to introduce the new pumpkin spice line.
1: The secret to our group was that everyone had their own flavor.
2: Ginger had red hair.
1: And Baby was the youngest.
2: And a lot of people don't know, but we originally had a six member.
1: Pumpkin spice.
3: I like pumpkin. Pumpkin, pumpkins. I like pumpkins. 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
2: Voice of an angel. Every fall, this is what I really want.
3: Shall we get the band back together?
2: No.
1: No.
3: Yo,

kind of moving in your cubicle right there, Nina Sky, and Move Your Body. Welcome in. We are going to play some Michael Jackson because back in the day, he would randomly call other celebrities and throw them off their game. Somebody tells a really cool story. You're going to hear that next.

0: St. Cloud Pride Week is September 14th through the 19th. 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

0: Michael in black or white. And here's a great Michael Jackson story. Chris Rock says that he would do this every once in a while, just randomly call other celebrities.
1: Was that the first time I hosted the Oscars? That was a magical night. Michael Jackson, I talked to that day. One of the grips gave me a phone, said somebody wants to talk to you. And it was Michael Jackson. Like, break a leg.
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10: Minnesota families are tired from all the challenges over the past few years. More than anything, we're tired of politics as usual. Politicians in St. Paul ignored big problems. The problems got huge, and now those same elected officials claim to have the solution. Eric Putnam is one of those politicians. Here's the truth. While local prosecutors have estimated the fraud to be as high as $9 billion, Eric Putnam refused to hold state officials accountable. He voted against common sense solutions like requiring state agencies to publish plans to combat waste, fraud, and abuse. He even opposed holding accountable the state officials who failed us despite evidence that fraud totaled billions of dollars. But now it's campaign season, and Putnam is claiming otherwise. Those are the same old political games that have gotten us into this mess. Don't reward politics as usual. Let's get Minnesota back on track. And that starts with opposing Eric Putnam in November. This independent expenditure is paid for by ProJobs Majority. It is not coordinated with or approved by any candidate, nor is any candidate responsible for it.
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Are you ready to win some Carlos Creek Winery Grape Stomp tickets? I have a pair to give away. 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

Thursday is kind of our Friday in the Playhouse, so our friend and resident DJ, Johnny D, is going to be here not once but twice with some old school mixes for you. 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So if there's ever an old school request you want to throw our way, maybe a challenge for him to put in the mix, all you have to do is text it to us at 320-251-1047. Thursday is really Friday on a super short week in the Playhouse.

doing? My heart's going out to anybody that has been ghosted recently. It's not your fault, all right? Unless it is your fault. Did you do something on the date that was weird? Maybe that's why they ghosted you. But we really should have that level of communication, being able to just text somebody and say, this is not going to work out. Better luck in the future. What this woman found out, though, after she started getting ghosted, we got to tell the truth, y'all. You're going to hear that next.

0: tell the truth. That is what it boils down to. Because what was the end game? Did he think she was not going to find out?
1: This is what being single at 35 is like. I went out the other night. I went to a concert and I met a guy who was really cute. He was tall, blonde hair, blue eyes, buff, 25 years old, firefighter. I'm 35. I told him I was 35. We were talking. He asked me for my number. He texted me later, said he wants to take me out to dinner. I said, yes, I would love that. So I did what any normal person would do, and I typed his phone number into Google and his name, and I found his last name, and then I found his Instagram, and then I clicked his Instagram, and he's 19 years old.
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0: Everyone has their favorite pizza place. The way they do it, prepare it, the toppings, they just are married to that certain pizza place. 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You're going to hear who is at number one, and you might agree next.
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2: 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We're going back to 2003, the year I graduated high school. Look at me, Ma. I said I could do it. 50 Cent is on now.

0: this is interesting, and I would be scared if I was a pizza place, because it's not a pizza place. 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
0: Ladies, we got to know if we're about to walk into a word trap. 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But did he really think it out? What's going to happen when he gets home? 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
8: 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Remember to always ask for Andy's Towing. They'll get you going.
9: Minnesota families are tired from all the challenges over the past few years. More than anything, we're tired of politics as usual. Politicians in St. Paul ignored big problems. The problems got huge, and now those same elected officials claim to have the solution. Eric Putnam is one of those politicians. Here's the truth. While local prosecutors have estimated the fraud to be as high as $9 billion, Eric Putnam refused to hold state officials accountable. He voted against common sense solutions like requiring state agencies to publish plans to combat waste, fraud, and abuse. He even opposed holding accountable the state officials who failed us despite evidence that fraud totaled billions of dollars. But now it's campaign season, and Putnam is claiming otherwise. Those are the same old political games that have gotten us into this mess. Don't reward politics as usual. Let's get Minnesota back on track. And that starts with opposing Eric Putnam in November. This independent expenditure is paid for by ProJobs Majority. It is not coordinated with or approved by any candidate, nor is any candidate responsible for it.
10: Back it up.
11: 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Bring it back.
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12: And we sound like this.

0: will have a plan. They're like, I'm going to zing my wife. I'm going to put it on the internet for the world to see. But they don't think about, like, the long term, you know? Are you going to be in the doghouse when you get home?
1: How was it, baby?
2: The checkout was a jerk?
3: Yeah, it was a jerk.
2: Were you in self-checkout?

0: I hold today's schedule. And it's a good one. I mean, we got the use, you know, playing the hits, making you laugh, entertaining you all for free, but also giving you free stuff. It kicks off today at 2:50, thanks to our friends at Papa Murphy's with KCLD. Did I mention today's my favorite day of the week? An Oh Wow Wednesday. Remember, if you have a suggestion for an Oh Wow Wednesday song, anytime you want, text us, call, voice note, 320-251-1047. That's what I got going on. Who's this?
1: My name is Ariel.
0: Ooh, cool name. What are you doing?
1: Nothing.
0: Nothing? Actually, that kind of sounds cool.
1: I know.
0: What do you want to be doing, though?
1: Actually, nothing.
0: Well, you nailed it.

0: You know what I'm doing? Entertaining you, playing the hits, and, well, just having fun. Me, Derek Lee, afternoons. Quick KCLD. Abigail, what you up to, hon?
1: Test driving cars, actually.
0: Ooh, nice. You know what you're going to get?
1: No.
0: Okay, well, whatever you decide on, can I drive it? I'm a really good driver.

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1: So believe it or not, but I used to be a beatboxer way back in the day before radio, you know, and I went on a national tour. 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
1: What's up?
0: How you doing?
1: Good. 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
0: My favorite part of the week, Oh Wow Wednesday. I'm going to take you back to the year 2006. You know, when scientists, were very successful at something very scary.
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0: Yeah, they cloned a frickin' sheep. 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We'll tell you that and play a song from back in that day next with KCLD.
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1: We're going back to the year in 1996 when Dolly the sheep was the first animal ever cloned. And she lived 6 years. Died, well, by euthanasia. She was put to sleep in 2003, but not after being considered a success. She gave birth to 6 lambs. Yeah, she was the first cloned mammal that mated with a normal Welsh mountain lamb named David. I wonder why they haven't tried to clone any other animals since then. I guess people don't like fish with 3 eyes or animals with...

0: 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Who's this?
1: Kinley Zek.
0: Kinley, how are you?
1: Good.
0: Have you ever wondered what your rap name is?
1: No.
0: Oh, okay.
1: Well, yes, but yeah.
0: All right. Thanks for rolling with it. All you got to do is, Jesus. You know what? Hang out with me, because I'll tell you next with KCLD.

0: Your rap name is Lil, plus the last thing you went to the doctor or hospital for, plus the last thing you ate. So what would it be, Kinley? Lil?
1: Probably spaghetti.
0: Okay, so that would be the last. What's the last thing you went to the doctor for?
1: Therapist appointment.
0: Okay, your rap name is Lil Therapist Spaghetti. That's your rap name.
1: Okay.
0: That was totally worth your time, wasn't it?
1: Yeah.
0: All right, thanks, Kinley, for playing along as best you could. You have a good day, okay?
1: You too.
0: All right, bye-bye.
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0: So I know I claim I don't have, you know, good friends, but that's a lie, because I do have good friends. 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
11: 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Thanks to Andy's Towing. Remember to always ask for Andy's Towing. They'll get you going.
1: Minnesota families are tired from all the challenges over the past few years. More than anything, we're tired of politics as usual. Politicians in St. Paul ignored big problems. The problems got huge, and now those same elected officials claim to have the solution. Eric Putnam is one of those politicians. Here's the truth. While local prosecutors have estimated the fraud to be as high as $9 billion, Eric Putnam refused to hold state officials accountable. He voted against common sense solutions like requiring state agencies to publish plans to combat waste, fraud, and abuse. He even opposed holding accountable the state officials who failed us despite evidence that fraud totaled billions of dollars. But now it's campaign season, and Putnam is claiming otherwise. Those are the same old political games that have gotten us into this mess. Don't reward politics as usual. Let's get Minnesota back on track. And that starts with opposing Eric Putnam in November. This independent expenditure is paid for by ProJobs Majority. It is not coordinated with or approved by any candidate, nor is any candidate responsible for it.
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0: celebrating good days with KCLD and our friends at Papa Murphy's. You know, winning free Papa Murphy's makes it a good day. Also, just saying, hey, today's going to be a good day is another way. If that doesn't work, just freaking fake it like all of us do. No. Why are you doing this to me? Why do you vote for a song and then not pick up the phone when someone famous calls? Hello?
1: Hello?
0: Hey, is this Tony?
1: Yes.
0: Tony, Derek Lee from KCLD, you win!
1: Hey, cool.
0: Yeah, buddy.
1: Right.
0: You sounded freaked out there like you didn't know what was happening, like I was a bill collector or something, huh?
1: No, I thought maybe it was one of those spam callers because it showed up as a spam.
0: I gotcha.
1: KCLD.
0: Well, we're not spam. We're giving you free Papa Murphy's pizza, and I want to know why you chose Nappy Roots Good Day.
1: Why not?
0: All right. What do you do to make it a good day?
1: Getting ready to water my lawn. I cut the lawn yesterday.
0: Nice.
1: Spending time with my dog, waiting for my sweet wife to come home.
0: Look at you. You got it all figured out, huh?
1: Oh, yeah.
2: Hey, yo,
0: all right, brother, we're going to...
2: The Country Boys is back. It's 6 o'clock. It's time to have a good day.

0: to win because it's happening again. About 3:50, we got St. Cloud Pride Showcase tickets for you. That's September 19th at River's Edge. You got burlesque, comedy, music, and that drag show everyone talks about. 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
1: Hi. This is Anna.
0: Well, hello, Anna. How are you?
1: I'm good. How are you?
0: Doing good. What's up? What can I help you?
1: I just made a call because I was told to.
0: Oh, so you don't want to, like, create a lifelong friendship. You just want free stuff.
1: Well, I definitely wouldn't mind that, though, but...
0: Then you definitely haven't met me.
1: I'm sorry, what was that?

0: you should set goals.
1: I agree.
0: Because when you set goals and achieve them, it makes you a better person.
1: 100%.
0: I only have one left. Seriously, I want to see how big I can get without having to wear real pants.
1: You know, they make pretty big pants with elastic, so I think you're good.
0: Well, I won't give up.
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1: 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I'm doing actually really good. I was just wondering if I can make it on the radio.
0: Well, what do you want to say?
1: Anything. I'll give some good vibes. I don't know.
0: You nailed it.
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0: Oh, wow, Wednesday. Excited.
4: On this day in space. In 2006, the International Astronomical Union decided that Pluto wasn't a planet anymore. Instead, Pluto is now officially classified as a dwarf planet, along with four other confirmed dwarf planets in the outskirts of the solar system.
0: Okay, first of all, I think that's politically incorrect. They're called little people planets. Anyway, we're going to go back to a song from 2006, something that's going to make you want to put on mascara and hate your parents. Next with KCLD.
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2: Well, the band founded in 2001 after lead singer witnessed the September 11th attacks. That's why he's so angry and mad and sad. But the name actually comes from a drug that makes you super happy. Well, that and a book. The bassist saw a book at Barnes & Noble's called Ecstasy, Three Tales of Chemical Romance. And he liked the phrase.

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1: Track Up!
0: Track Up! What you doing?
2: I'm repainting my kitchen.
0: Oh, well, that sucks. Yeah, that's not really fun, but what color?
2: Light tan.
0: Are you good at painting?
2: Well, kind of. I could be better, but...
0: Well, at least you don't have to stay within the lines, unless you got one of those weird designs.

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1: Hi, Derek Lee.
0: Hello, Char.
1: How are you?
0: I'm good. Will you do me a favor and sell an argument for me, please?
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1: Well, yeah.
0: I mean, that's why most people listen, you know?
1: Oh, well, I just listened because you cracked me up. I don't care about the rest.
0: Okay.
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0: What the heck? April, what are you doing to me? This is a live show, okay? I'm not just having you text in to win, except I might now. Hang on. It's 104.7 KCLD. Hi, it's Derek Lee, where it's time to play everybody's favorite game. Whoops, hang on. Oh, see, now it's all screwed up everywhere. Everywhere I go, it's screwed up. Hang on. Here we go.
1: Back that
2: track up.
1: Track up.
0: April was caller number 10, and then right before we get on the radio here, she hangs up. Or, I'm not going to blame her, okay, because I'm a better person than that. Except she ruined my show. Maybe she got disconnected. So I'm going to play it. And the first person who can text me at 251-1047 what this song is, or who sings this song, which is like a diva that you would see at the St. Cloud Showcase, September 19th, Rivers Edge Convention Center, then you're going. Absolutely free. So here is that song. You ready? It's time to play
1: Back That
2: Track Up!
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0: 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Well, I thought it was April's favorite game, but she hung up on me.
1: Back that track up!
2: Track up!
0: A lot of people text in to 251-1047. Thank you, Emerson. Thank you, Anna. Thank you, Emily. Thank you, Melinda. Thank you, Tammy. Thank you, Davis. Thank you, Michelle. Thank you, Darcy. That's just a few. But I said it was going to be one of the first persons, so I'm calling that person right now. Okay. Wait, this works. Oh, wait, that didn't work. No! What are you doing to me? Did it work? Damn it. All right, well, Ashley Bruner, she's the winner because she knew that this right here was Tina Turner. September 19th, Rivers Edge Convention Center is the St. Cloud Pride Showcase. And we'll have more tickets for you tomorrow. Ashley, call me so I can get your information, okay?

0: with me, Derek Lee, afternoons, where you should know I got Logic and G-Eazy tickets for you at Mystic Lake Amphitheater on September 18th. We're going to play Trivial Chase at 4:30. You should also know that there's a man in my life that I'm missing. A man that's very important to me. A man that I haven't seen in a long, long time. And that's my masseuse, Jason Walker.
1: So you don't have a problem getting the massage from a guy?
0: Absolutely not. I need someone with strong hands.
1: Is he a big man?
0: Well, he's more muscular than me.

So Thursday morning, we've got two pair of tickets to see Lil Wayne and 2 Chainz at Mystic Lake Casino. That show is Tuesday night. So we'll have two pair of tickets for you Thursday morning. Great odds for you to win at 6:05, right when we open up the show

0: sometimes when you call me and I pick up and I'm like, hi, KCLD. And you're like, oh my gosh, it's him. It's really him. And you get nervous and you don't know what to say. That's okay. I won't judge you. But if I can hear you breathing, say something, all right? Otherwise, it gets really weird between all of us. Hello? I can hear you breathing. Hello? KCLD, hello? Fine, but you should know.
1: I want you in the last one.
2: Look at me right now, Moneypenny. I want to undo that bow and get to know you.

0: Listen, I was a cheerleader, and there's nothing wrong with that, okay? I was a mascot, actually. But I'm cheered to my core. I want a spirit stick and everything. So I can say this, but did you know Tiffany Amber Thiessen, you know, Kelly Kapowski from Saved by the Bell? She didn't get pregnant until she was 36, and she was head cheerleader, yo!
1: B-A-Y-S-I-D-E, go Bayside!
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0: It's KCLD, and listen, earlier I was saying how weird it is when I pick up the phone and you don't say anything even though I can hear you breathing. But you know what's more weird? When I pick up the phone and all you do is giggle. Like, why are you giggling? It's making me self-conscious. Seriously, what's going on over there?
1: Not sure.
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0: How about you and a special someone going to Mystic Lake Amphitheater on September 18th? 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How about G-Eazy, Logic, and Juicy J? 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
0: This is KCLD. Imagine yourself hanging outside, just chilling, taking in an awesome show, The Endless Summer Tour Part 2. I'm talking Logic, Jeezy, and special guest Juicy J. It's time to play
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0: Ladies and gentlemen, boys and girls, it's time to play Trivial Chase. Your host, Derek Lee. Hello, that's me, Derek Lee, on KCLD. With your tickets to see Logic or G-Eazy. Actually, both of them, not either or. Juicy J is going to be there, too. Mystic Lake Amphitheater, it is happening on... I want to make sure I got the date right. September 18th. Caller number 10, who is our contestant, is Jalissa. Hello, Jalissa. How are you?
1: Hi, I'm good. How are you?
0: I'm doing awesome. So, Jalissa, what's going on today? Tell me something good that happened to you today.
1: I took my daughter out to Chuck E. Cheese.
0: Heck yeah.
1: Had some fun over there.
0: Did you win a big prize or anything? Did a bunch of tickets?
1: She got enough tickets.
0: All right, very cool. So are you ready to play Trivial Chase and win tickets for yourself, a little mom prize?
1: Yes, I am.
0: All right, let's go ahead and see your categories and see what fate allows. Okay. Jalissa, the categories are animals, sports, food, and tech. You just got to get 2 out of 3 right, and you do get 1 lifeline. It is time to play everyone's favorite game.
2: Trivial Chase.
0: Jalissa, what's your first category?
1: Let's do animals.
0: Animals. Okay. What is the deadliest creature in the world? And I'll give you an extra hint on this one, even though you're not asking for it. They are in Minnesota.
1: The deadliest creature?
0: The deadliest creature in the world.
1: In Minnesota?
0: They're in Minnesota a lot.
1: A mosquito?
0: Yes, good job. 1 for 1, nice. If you get the next one, you win already. If you don't, no problem, you still have another chance. It's time to play sports, food, and tech is left, Jalissa.
1: What's the last one?
0: Tech, like technology stuff.
1: Oh, yeah, no.
0: Okay.
1: Let's do food.
0: Food. All right, let's go. You know what I forgot to do with the other one? I forgot to open the chest. All right, food. What is the most widely eaten food worldwide? Like, what is eaten most? What type of food? Worldwide. With...
2: Chase.
1: Can I use my lifeline?
0: Sure, you can use a lifeline. And your lifeline is me, Derek Lee. Okay, Jalissa. It's white and small.
1: White and small.
0: It can be different colors too, but that's what most of the time it is. It's white and small.
1: Rice?
0: What was that?
1: Rice?
0: Is right. Good job! Yes, rice.
1: Oh,
0: very nice. Let me just tell you, you win. You get to go see the Logic and G-Eazy Mystic Lake Amphitheater on September 18th. Juicy J is going to be there, too. But you said you were worried about the tech question. Let me just ask you the tech question just because. I think you would know this one. All right, you ready?
1: Okay.
0: What does PIN stand for? Like, for your bank card, what does PIN stand for?
1: Personal identification number?
0: Yeah! See, you would have got it. Good job. All right, let's try sports, just because that was the last one left. Okay, you ready?
1: Okay.
0: Who has won the most Grand Slam titles in tennis history. She just came back from retirement. And she knows how to crip walk like a like nobody's business.
1: Williams?
0: Serena Williams, yes.
1: I don't know.
0: Yes, that's right. Good job.
1: Okay.
0: Yeah. Do you know how to crip walk?
1: Yes.
0: God bless you. All right. That's awesome. All right. Hang on the line. I'm going to get your information. And you got to choose our Oh Wow Wednesday song, which is going to be what? Tell everyone. Tell them with pride.
1: Ready or not by Phoebe.
0: Yes.
3: Yep. You know what it is. It's an Oh Wow Wednesday.
2: Wow.

0: It's KCLT with me, Derek Lee, and Jen, who does what for a living?
1: I work at the VA. I am the secretary for our homeless program.
0: Very cool. Now, working at the VA, do you have access to rubber gloves?
1: Yes.
0: Awesome. See, I stockpile them for, well, you know, that's a long story. Never mind.
1: It's my birthday, too, by the way.
0: Oh, happy birthday, Jen.
1: Thank you.
0: Maybe I'll get you some rubber gloves.
1: Oh, that sounds dirty.
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0: So if I were to ask you, what celebrity do you think bought enough T-shirts for 1 year so they didn't have to do laundry, who would you say? Now, before you guess at 320-251-1047, know this. This person's sexy. This person's been in a lot of movies. And this person can dance his ass off. Yes, it is a he. Who do you think it is? Find out next with KCLD.
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14: Minnesota families are tired from all the challenges over the past few years. More than anything, we're tired of politics as usual. Politicians in St. Paul ignored big problems. The problems got huge, and now those same elected officials claim to have the solution. Eric Putnam is one of those politicians. Here's the truth. While local prosecutors have estimated the fraud to be as high as $9 billion, Eric Putnam refused to hold state officials accountable. He voted against common sense solutions like requiring state agencies to publish plans to combat waste, fraud, and abuse. abuse. He even opposed holding accountable the state officials who failed us despite evidence that fraud totaled billions of dollars. But now it's campaign season, and Putnam is claiming otherwise. Those are the same old political games that have gotten us into this mess. Don't reward politics as usual. Let's get Minnesota back on track. And that starts with opposing Eric Putnam in November. This independent expenditure is paid for by ProJobs Majority. It is not coordinated with or approved by any candidate, nor is any candidate responsible for it.
2: Your man in the middle, from a weird country called Lithuania. He's ugly-ish.
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0: admitted that he bought new shirts for an entire year, so he didn't have to do laundry. 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Yeah.
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0: It's called a stain. That's why you just turn them inside out. Seriously, though, I like doing laundry. It relaxes me. And if it's not done in a timely manner, I will suffer the wrath of Cat.
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0: From somebody who doesn't have any hair except for, you know, on my back and knuckles and ears and toes. 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

0: I'm ashamed of because I know you're going to look at me different, but I hope you don't. I hope you just realize I'm a person just like you, okay? 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They freaking suck.
1: Oh, yum. I'm on a diet. That sounds great.
2: If you love them so much, why don't you marry them? 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
0: Now, do you like the skinny shoestring fries or the big thick steak fries?
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0: So if you're like me, you're a fan of Noah Kahan, you know, not his long, luscious hair or his cute little beard, but also his talent, his guitar playing, and lyrics to his songs. But did you know Noah Kahan is quite the potty mouth?
1: No, don't. You're more beautiful than Cinderella. You smell like pine needles and you have a face like sunshine.
0: Yeah, he admits that that's his one downfall. Besides wearing cardigans all the time.

0: Jason, Live Line Nationwide, up next, 85 Live Line. You want to get a hold of him? But before I go, I got to try and fix these phones. Hello? Are you there?
1: It's really out.
0: Okay, now I can hear you. Talk into the phone. Put it right up to your lips like you're talking, you know. Hey, Derek, I want to give you a prize after you give me a prize. Hello? All right, I'm put you on hold. I'm going to come back. Hang on. 3, 2, 1. Hello, are you there?
1: Yes, are you there?
0: Oh, my goodness.
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11: Minnesota families are tired from all the challenges over the past few years. More than anything, we're tired of politics as usual. Politicians in St. Paul ignored big problems. The problems got huge, and now those same elected officials claim to have the solution. Eric Putnam is one of those politicians. Here's the truth. While local prosecutors have estimated the fraud to be as high as $9 billion, Eric Putnam refused to hold state officials accountable. He voted against common sense solutions like requiring state agencies to publish plans to combat waste, fraud, and abuse. He even opposed holding accountable the state officials who failed us despite evidence that fraud totaled billions of dollars. But now it's campaign season, and Putnam is claiming otherwise. Those are the same old political games that have gotten us into this mess. Don't reward politics as usual. Let's get Minnesota back on track. And that starts with opposing Eric Putnam in November. This independent expenditure is paid for by ProJobs Majority. It is not coordinated with or approved by any candidate, nor is any candidate responsible for it.
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6: Apple just announced a bunch of brand new products today, including the very first foldable iPhone. 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We won't mention that Samsung already did this 5 years ago, but many customers are concerned about it breaking in their pocket. I'm personally not a fan of it, which is why

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0: How'd you get that, Anthony? 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
0: Oh, really? 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
1: 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It used to be on KXNG 91.7.
0: Well, because you know your stuff, you got a Liveline trophy coming to your house, which you'll have in the next 2 weeks. Hang on, we'll get your address.
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1: I've been trying to eat all day long. I just keep getting busy. Everybody wants me for something. I picked up food from a place called Nan's about an hour and a half ago, and I'm just now getting to it. So it's like room temperature, and it's all this hot and cold food. There's herb braised chicken in there, really, really good, nice and tender, juicy. Sweet potatoes, a nice summer macaroni salad, and kale Caesar, which a lot of people hate kale. Remember, years ago they used to say, oh, it's poisonous, you can't eat that, it's just for decoration. And now it's like the best thing you could possibly eat. So we don't care. We just go along with life and what they say, right? We have to believe everything. My name's Mason. Your shout-outs, dedications, and requests, whatever you want to hear, whatever you're doing, we want to know all about it and put you on the radio all over North America. 85 Liveline right now. The phones are open. 85 Liveline. 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
0: Minnesota families are tired from all the challenges over the past few years. More than anything, we're tired of politics as usual. Politicians in St. Paul ignored big problems. The problems got huge, and now those same elected officials claim to have the solution. Eric Putnam is one of those politicians. Here's the truth. While local prosecutors have estimated the fraud to be as high as $9 billion, Eric Putnam refused to hold state officials accountable. He voted against common sense solutions like requiring state agencies to publish plans to combat waste, fraud, and abuse. He even opposed holding accountable the state officials who failed us despite evidence that fraud totaled billions of dollars. But now it's campaign season, and Putnam is claiming otherwise. Those are the same old political games that have gotten us into this mess. Don't reward politics as usual. Let's get Minnesota back on track. And that starts with opposing Eric Putnam in November. This independent expenditure is paid for by ProJobs Majority. It is not coordinated with or approved by any candidate, nor is any candidate responsible for it.
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